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1: Big 99.3, North Mississippi's greatest hits. Checking in on this Thursday. I hope you're having a great one so far. I'm Michelle Fay hanging with you. What's going on? I've got Boston on the way next, but right now it's Heart.

0: 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Thank you so much for having us on. I'm Michelle Fay with Fleetwood Mac and Nickelback coming up for you next.
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0: 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It might be the way to go. 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You share the daily walks, you divide the food and medical bills right down the middle, and then you pass the pup back and forth. Vets say that as long as you can start them young, dogs are actually incredibly adaptable and love having, you know, more love.
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14: On August 4th, 1962, Marilyn Monroe died. 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

Mosby's greatest hits, Big 99.3, Working Out in Silence. Yeah, it doesn't hit the same as when you've got your music blasting, because when you're listening to your music, that endurance level just went sky high. Let's chat next.

0: Big 99.3, North Mississippi's greatest hits. See, there is something about a good workout playlist that just gets you through, and now it's been confirmed, all right? That quick little pre-workout tweak could help you exercise even longer. They basically found that when you're listening to your own music during a workout, it can improve your endurance. For example, the people that listen to their own music while cycling, they lasted nearly 20% longer than those riding in silence. Yeah.
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1: So you might think you're getting enough exercise, but according to this new research, they found that we got to step it up. All right, CDC guidelines are recommending at least 150 minutes of moderate aerobic activity every week. And now they're basically arguing that that's actually not enough to significantly lower your risk of heart attack or stroke. Researchers have found that you may need 3 to 4 times that amount to see the biggest benefits. They're saying that adults should aim for about 600 minutes of moderate to vigorous activity per week. Yeah, that equates to about 9 to 10 hours.
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North Mississippi's classic hits, Big 99.3. So does it give serial killer vibes? A little bit. All right, having the same lunch every day, but they're saying it's actually a good thing. I'll let you know why next.

0: Big 99.3. So are you the type to eat the same lunch every day? Listen, it's not that you're boring, but you could be onto something. They say it's a smart move if you're trying to eat healthier and simplify your routine, because the big idea is that it cuts down on decision fatigue. So you're not wasting time or energy figuring out what you're going to be eating. All right. Having that go-to healthy lunch, it could help with your controlling your portions, staying consistent with calories, even supports weight loss over time if that's your goal.
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0: 3, playing North Mississippi's greatest hits. So if you find your mind racing and it's keeping you up, there's this new trick to try. It's called cognitive shuffling. And here's how it works. You basically pick a simple word, something like blanket, for example. Then in your mind, you go letter by letter. And for each letter, you think of a random, unrelated word and you picture it. So for B, you might think bike. For L, you might think lime, and so on and so forth. And the goal isn't even to finish the word. It's all about giving your brain something low stress that it can focus on.
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0: The home of Murphy, Sam, and Jody. 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Let's say you go on date one and you don't feel those sparks after the first date. Well, an expert is basically saying, don't go by that. Maybe give a second date a try. Apparently, sparks are actually a terrible metric. For one, those butterflies could possibly just be anxiety. And then they're saying this instant chemistry could make you blind to red flags. And let's be real, red flags are something we don't want to ignore.
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Well, in terms of your resume, it actually would do you some good to use AI. I'll explain next.

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0: 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So is it okay to use AI to write your resume? Well, they're saying it might actually be your best option because, well, a lot of companies aren't even using people to review applications anymore. They're relying on AI and they're preferring those AI written resumes. In some cases, candidates were even more likely to make the first cut if their resume was created using the same type of AI that the company is using. It's one of those, if you can't beat them, join them moments.
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0: Big 99.3. Utilizing a caption on the regular. Listen, you are not the only one. I'm right there with you. What's going on? It's Michelle Fay. But they say a lot of us use subtitles even when we don't need them. And it's a lot of it based on the idea of scrolling nonstop in social media. Because, for example, captions, they were designed for the hearing impaired. But researchers have found that the trend is actually being driven by younger generations. People are using captions constantly, whether on TV or social media, in order to catch every word and every detail.
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Hey, it's Michelle Faye. Thank you for allowing us to hang out with you on this Thursday night. 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

0: 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Thank you for allowing us to keep you company. 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

0: 93. Hello and welcome to Friday. It's finally here. Another day, another dollar to the weekend. 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
1: 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All right, listen, we've got more money coming up, $1,000 every single hour. Gina won earlier. This is so cool.
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1: Hey, Carlos, I want you to tell me some awesome news. 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What's going on?
2: 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Got a brand new car. So excited. 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And, you know, love to cruise for sure.
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Cause I gotta have faith. Ooh, I gotta have faith. 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I gotta have faith. 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Hi, it's Christina. Well, back to school time means there's some actually great discounts for students. 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Amazon Prime Student has a 6-month free trial and then 50% off regular Prime membership. 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
1: Hello, hello. It's Christina. Well, here we are. It's a feel-good Friday. So time for you to tell me some awesome news of the week. Sarah, what's been making you happy?
2: 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My garden is popping off. 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
1: So The Voice is doing its first ever celebrity edition. The network announced earlier this week that they're starting production on The Voice Celebrity. Keke Palmer is going to be hosting. Joe Jonas, Queen Latifah, and Riley Green will serve as the coaches. And they'll swap undiscovered talent for a wide range of celebrities, from actors, musicians, influencers, athletes, competing, reality television stars. And I'm really kind of excited to see this one.
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It's a Feel Good Friday, so you know what that means. I want to hear your awesome news of the week. 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

0: Big 99.3. Let's talk awesome news of the week. Instagram, Facebook, Christina on air. What's going on? Carlos, hey, tell me something good.
1: Yeah, I just put up my 85-inch TV in the man cave. Right in time for football season.
0: Oh my gosh. 85 inches, dude. Are you serious?
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1: Oh, the late night hour. Everything is calm. And I just love watching the world awaken. Hopefully you're having a great one. It's

0: 99.3. Shout out to my guy, Jim. Jim won $1,000 earlier.
1: Awesome. Thank you. Thank you so much.
0: You are very welcome. Appreciate you playing along. Listen, we got a keyword for you this morning. And then you just listen for it on and slide it on our website. You see the little pop-up box. Enter it right there and you could win $1,000. I know this is going to happen for you.
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animals do we fear the most? It's a surprising mix, okay? Of course, rattlesnakes are the most dangerous out west, alligators in Florida, grizzly bears in the Rockies. Dogs are actually the most dangerous in 5 states, believe it or not. And the white-tailed deer is the deadliest in 4.

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1: Hi, it's Christina. 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It's a Feel Good Friday, so this is your opportunity to tell me something that's just been making you happy. 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
1: Good morning. It's a feel-good Friday. Tell me some awesome news, Liz. What's going on?
2: Well, my little victory is I survived taking my children to the dentist for the very first time.
1: Nice.
2: They were amazing. They didn't fuss. They weren't running around the waiting room. They even said please and thank you to the hygienist. Like, okay. Are these my children? I was actually, like, questioning this.
1: Yeah. Excuse me? 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
1: Want to end the summer out with a bang? 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

0: 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So the American Red Cross, they're calling it a national blood crisis at this point. 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So at this point, yeah, we're going to want to roll up our sleeves, lend an arm, save a life. 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
1: 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Hi, it's Christina. So I am very, very proud of myself because the school shopping is done, or at least for the supplies and everything. The clothes, I decided, you know what? My kids, it's still going to be summer warm weather. I'm not going out and buying more summer clothes. I'm just not doing it. So, you know, come late September, early October, I'll start looking around at some clothes, maybe. I think they might be able to still fit in the stuff from last year. So that's what we're wearing.

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Your next shot to win $1,000 in gas cash is this morning at 9. Tupelo's Classic Hits, Big

0: Tupelo's classic hits, Big 99.3. Benji, you've got some great news for me on a Feel Good Friday, friend. Tell me all about it.
1: Oh, my gosh. You know, what's making me happy today, guys?
0: Yes.
1: Got a brand new car. So excited. Got myself a new Mustang. So looking forward to taking that baby out and getting around the road. It's going to be great. And, you know, love to cruise for sure.
0: Yeah. A Mustang in the summer, super sweet.
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1: All right. It comes from my parents where they're like, you know, what if something's worth something someday? So it's just kind of ingrained in my brain of getting rid of things. How to make sure you aren't donating valuable pieces to thrift stores. Let's talk about it in a minute.

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1: Oh my gosh, are you serious? Holy cow, to get it. I never actually expected to win, so this is really life-changing for me.
0: Oh, I love it. Hey, another chance to win later this morning. 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
2: This one comes from Juan on Facebook and Instagram Messenger.
0: Hi, Juan.
2: It says, hi, MSJ. My Grateful Friday is you guys. I'm grateful for dedicating the time and doing a whole podcast to answer my question about leadership books. Yeah. Remember, he wanted to know from Murphy. He got assigned a lot of more people that he's managing at work.
0: Like double the amount, like from 40 to 90 or something like that?
2: Yeah, and so he had said, what are Murphy's recommendations for leadership books? And Murphy's got a mountain of them. So he says, it goes on to read, I'm already on one of them, and so far it's pretty good, so thank you, thank you. I asked him back, wait.
0: Which book,
2: which one so I can share? And his answer was Radical Candor.
0: Okay. I think that's probably the best and most contemporary current one to start with.
2: Very good.
0: Because the others are kind of, well, when I said the Effective Executive is written in a way that's kind of older. I know it even sounds boring. I know. But it's timeless in terms of, you know, what it focuses on getting things done.
2: Yeah.
0: But Radical Candor is just such a great book on how to interact with others and attack problems, not people.
2: Yeah. That's what we learned from it.
0: Yeah. Good for you, Juan.
2: I know. I'm excited for you. And look, I pick on you about all of this just because it's just so you. You know, when I first met you and started dating you, I remember thinking, man, he doesn't read fiction at all. I can't even talk to him about Harry Potter.
3: This is never going to work.
2: Right. But I get it. It's who you are.
0: Well, I mean, look, the girls used to love, our daughters love the book, The Success Plan That Never Fails.
2: Yeah. They made fun of that. When they read that, they died laughing. Mm-hmm. I'm like, what are you? And it's a real book.
0: Yeah. It is a real book.
2: One of my favorite things about Murphy's book stash, he has a lot of books and they're all like that. And I was donating some books and a bunch of my fiction, like even some trash, like, and even some cookbooks. I was donating some stuff.
0: Yeah, and that gave you a pile of those.
2: He added his box of, you know, management things, and they turned it away. They were like, I'm sorry, we don't take these because they don't sell well.
0: Isn't that wonderful? Right. Okay, I'll keep them.
2: Anyway, the book is called Radical Candor. Thank you, Juan, for that Grateful Friday.

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0: Yeah, I know some summer gatherings are coming to a close now because it's back to school in a lot of places. Over the next 4 weeks, by the time you get to Labor Day, everybody's back in school, right? Yeah. So, but the if you're doing a get-together, I thought this was such an incredible idea. Jody and I got to experience this firsthand with our friends Mark and Audra. He had a pretty large group of people that were coming in for dinner, and he wanted to, he found some really nice ribeye steaks. And he wanted to make sure that everybody got to, you know, enjoy those. And so he cut the steaks up, and rather than try to serve them as individual steaks to everybody with knives and forks, he cooks them, and then he just slices them into pieces so they become then strips and bite size that you can grab and go if you want. You can add it to, you know, bread or something else if you want. But you're not trying to coordinate everybody sitting down.
1: Does everybody have a steak knife?
0: Carving up steaks and steak knives and all that kind of stuff. And I thought it was such a great idea. And it was delicious.
1: And you know why I liked it?
0: Why?
1: Why do you think looking at that, they sliced it up in strips and put it on the on a big, beautiful board, and it was just nothing but steak on a board. But why do you think I liked seeing it cut up?
2: Does it look like a charcuterie board?
1: No. Oh. Yes.
0: But oh, you liked it because you knew how it was cooked.
1: I could tell which pieces.
0: He had the medium.

0: portion and he had the medium rare portion.
1: I could tell which pieces I wanted. I would never have like wasted it because I wouldn't have picked up anything too rare.
0: It was sheer perfection. I mean, he was using a meat thermometer to make sure that it was perfect. I've never seen that many steaks coordinated into something mm-hmm. so perfect where it literally, you could see this is medium rare. This is medium.
1: He's obviously
0: There was no well done, by the way.
2: Oh, of course not. There shouldn't be.
1: No, right. It was good stuff. It is a good idea. You learn those things along the way when hosting. Just do.
0: And I guess you and I have never had the occasion, you know, to do that sort of thing that way. Not with steak.
1: No, when we've done steaks, it's been a few people and it's been, here's your steak knife, here's your steak.
0: Yeah. It was well organized, though, and in the kitchen area, and just everything lined up. Everybody just grabbed their stuff and mm-hmm. walked right out.
1: It does take some planning, but they knew what they were doing. And he also made macaroni and cheese.
0: Yes.
1: Yeah, he made his own homemade mac and cheese, which just has his name.
2: Wow.
1: And it's just like heavy whipping cream was the liquid.
0: And extra cheese.
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1: First days of school for many families this week, this month, you know, and it's a roller coaster of emotions. Even guilt. Parents feel guilt at back to school time. Don't. It's normal for you to want your kids to be back in the routine and for you to be in the routine.
0: I never felt that guilt. Did you, Jody?
1: Well, it's complicated.
0: After organizing summers of camps and the, you know, when you get back to the routine, it's sort of like
1: Right. The roller coaster is this camp this week, you know, grandma's house this week, hanging out with this friend next week. It's exhausting. Correct. When you're a working parent and you don't have, you know, you have to schedule them
0: right. So
1: much. So yeah, when I knew it was going to be months and months of the same schedule, I was like, hallelujah.
0: Correct.
1: And then you're like, oh, I feel guilty about that.
0: Oh,
1: it's a parent guilt thing. Anyway, back to school time, a lot of feelings rolling in about it. Terry said, my youngest is a high school freshman this week. I have such conflicting emotions. She is kind, smart, beautiful, and a joy. Yeah, high school freshman.
0: And any of the transitions are certainly, you know, one of those where you're like, you know, we never felt guilty about things, but you do have a little bit of angst when there's some change. Elementary to middle and middle to high.
1: Anxiousness.
0: And, yeah, exactly.
1: You're kind of with them in your heart all day.
0: Correct.
1: In those first days. You can't wait to hear, how did it go? Yeah. How are you?
0: So I
1: guess you're checking
0: that.
1: Them for how they feel.
0: Yeah.
1: Yeah. Okay. So Dawn said, I'm feeling it. I dropped off my senior and fifth grader.
2: Oh, wow.
1: Both let me get pictures. That's another thing we talked about the other night during my Facebook Live. Kids, let your mom or dad get that first day of school picture, even though you don't want it. Just, it means the world to them to see that, you know, yeah, bright new school year,
2: and
1: backpack.
2: Keep this in mind too, kids. If you don't get it, wait till you're a senior. And then you see all those pictures together and it's like, okay, this is, I'm glad mom did this.
0: But the thing is,
1: for
0: when
1: you
0: hear that and you're in the fifth grade,
2: you
0: don't care about that.
2: Whatever, mom.
0: Right.
1: Or if kids also have the right to go, please don't post this on social. And if they
0: ask you not
1: to post it on social, don't. Mm-hmm. You know, respect them. That honors your relationship with them, but keep it for yourself. Because one day, like Sam said, when you're a senior, you're going to see how far you've come based on just mom's picture.
2: Now that collage in the hall.
1: Or that collage on social.
2: Yeah.
1: Happy back to school time.
3: Julia.
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1: Sam's always up on the new eats. 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
2: 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Whataburger celebrating their 76th anniversary this year.
3: Whoa.
2: So every Wednesday this month, you can get a certain meal item for 76 cents. Like next Wednesday, it's going to be the Whatafresher for 76 cents.
1: Huge. Okay.
2: But the big one is this Saturday, it's a BOGO deal. You buy a Whataburger, you get a Whataburger free from 11 until 8.
3: Nice.
2: Yeah.
3: Murphy, go on a date.
0: Okay. Is that what you're looking for, Jody? A Whataburger?
3: Well, you are usually.
0: I love it. I'd share one with you. I could keep both myself.
2: That's right. At that price. And also Sonic, they're doing the 99-cent corn dogs. But they're doing it every Thursday this month. So every Thursday this month, 99-cent corn dogs.
3: Yes. Okay. Something about that is just so happy. Not just the price, but corn dog in general.
2: I mean, yeah, corn dogs are fun.
3: Yeah.
2: McDonald's teaming up with Red Bull for the first time for one of their Energizers, the Red Bull Dragonberry Energizer. It's a cool purple-looking color.
0: Okay.
2: Yeah. It's made with Red Bull blue raspberry flavoring and freeze-dried dragon fruit pieces.
3: Nice.
2: And it comes in regular or zero sugar.
3: Thank you. See? And, you know, that's the word that everybody is in the drink game now.
2: Yeah.
3: That is I didn't see that coming. It's the new chicken sandwich.
2: You can add energy and protein to it. We'll drink it.
3: Okay.
0: I like the freeze-dried dragon fruit pieces, too.
2: Yeah.
0: There are a couple of the coffee shops do those, too.
3: Yum. Yeah, super manly. No, I'm joking. I'm picking.
0: Thanks.
2: A couple things from Auntie Ann's Pretzels right now. They just dropped new mozzarella-stuffed pretzel nuggets.
3: Oh.
2: The little things.
3: Uh-huh.
2: Mozzarella inside, so look for that one. And they've also teamed up with Gabby's Dollhouse on Netflix.
3: Mm-hmm.
2: So you can get the Gabby's Dollhouse Cat-tastic Kids Meal all the way through the end of September.
3: Cute.
2: So it's the pretzels or a pretzel dog or whatever. And you get a dip and you get a drink. And this is cool. The prize, it's cat ears.
3: Oh,
2: yeah.
3: You work that into
2: it's
3: Halloween.
2: Not a dinky prize. It's actually cat ears you can put on your head.
0: You're going to go put those on, Sam?
3: Look, it'll end up on the floorboard, but at first it'll make everybody happy.
2: And with Ted Lasso now back on Apple Plus, he's teamed up with KFC. They have the comeback bucket since, you know, Ted Lasso's team was a comeback. Ha ha ha.
0: Yeah.
2: 10 wings for $10. You get two dipping sauces and it comes in the KFC bucket.
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1: If you ever get a friend request on your social accounts, but it's somebody you don't want to be a friend with on social, do you decline it or do you just let it sit and sit and sit and expire?
2: I don't remember if I've ever been in that situation, honestly. I pretty much accept everybody.
1: Oh, really?
2: Yeah, unless there's people sitting there that I haven't seen.
0: Yeah, well, I think it depends on the context because now, you know, like I think almost all the social media, whether it's Facebook, Instagram, or whatever, will give you the, you know, let me grab your contacts and send friend requests to everybody. So some people, I think, send them out to mutual friends or whatever. So you never know if it's really intentional that's even coming to you in the first place. You
2: good
0: know what I'm
2: point,
0: saying?
2: Murph. I will but, say this. Realize, though, your account is your party. You can invite who you want, and you don't have to let in who you don't want to. It's a party that's always going on, and people can enter and leave when they want to, but your account is your party.
1: It's my account.
2: So you, yeah, you can say no and decline.
0: This is not a stranger. This is somebody you know?
1: This is somebody I know, yes.
2: Someone you knew?
1: Well, so we're going to play 20 questions
0: pass.
1: Now.
0: Yeah, well, I'm just kidding.
1: Because no, not an ex.
0: They're not going to know if you don't accept the request. You know what I mean?
2: And unless they hear this and then they start.
0: Oh, life. We're going to be specific here. Yeah. How did you find out? On the radio.
1: Now, I guess timing is bad on this one.
0: But I know that I had to go purge my friend request recently because I had some from, and this is just because I don't know if I never got the notifications or what. They were like 5, 6, 7 years old, but they were also from people that I didn't really

0: You can let whoever into your room that you want. Period.
1: So are we going to be in this situation where somebody reaches out to me and Jody and says, hey, look, Sam won't accept my friend request.
0: I'll accept it.
2: Murphy, Sam, and Jody. Positive role models. Except for Sam. 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
2: Love having you along there. We read and see every single comment that rolls in and emails as well to murphysamandjody.com. I love this because you never know. You say something, you hear something, and it can stay with you your whole life, right? Even just little hacks.
0: Okay.
2: Hi, MSJ. This is a message on Messenger from Franny. I just wanted to take a moment and shout out to your daughter, Phoebe. Several years ago, she was going through a

0: life hack phase.
1: Yes.
0: Murphy, everything, you remember this?
1: Everything had a hack to it, which is awesome. Yeah.
0: Look, hacks are awesome. And she was going through a phase. Anyway, you would sometimes share them on the show. The greatest of these was how to clean your scented wax melt warmer using cotton balls. Game changer.
1: I don't remember that
0: one. I don't even remember this, Franny. But this is what she says. For those of you who don't know, after using the warmer, when wax is still melted, drop 3 or 4 cotton balls directly into the wax. It absorbs into the cotton balls, which you just pick up and throw away.
2: Oh, wow.
0: Right. No wax drips or dried chunks to clean. Exclamation, exclamation, exclamation.
1: That's great.
0: This is from Franny. Huh. I still use this trick on a regular basis and say a silent thanks to Phoebe each time. Keep on being awesome on this show and sharing seemingly tiny things that could enhance one's life.
2: Hmm.
0: I don't remember, but I used to have the wax melter thing
1: a
0: lot. And when I would turn, I would love to sort of play with the wax when it was sort of
2: soft,
0: getting, it's still soft, but hardening up. I love that. I stopped doing it because wax was everywhere.
1: Yeah, I remember that.
2: You too? Yeah. I used to get it everywhere.
0: Just kind of got tired of
1: it. The trick with the cotton ball is you don't want to leave the cotton ball just sitting there when it's melted like that, right?
0: That's a cleanup.
1: You clean it and then you throw it away before it gets too hot.
0: But sometimes when you use a little hack like that in your life, you always remember where you heard it. For instance, our friend Randy told you every Christmas, Sam, he thinks of you.
2: Because?
0: When he goes out of town or whatever and he has poinsettias at his house, he'll just put like an ice cube or two in it and leave. They go, they travel, whatever. And he comes back and they're not dead because it got a steady, slow stream of melting water.
1: Mm-hmm. Yeah. My other favorite hack is the duct tape or the masking tape hack when you have glass shards to pick up.
2: Oh, yeah.
0: Yes.
1: Yeah,
0: we drop the wax melter and break it.
1: Yeah, right.
0: Thank you, Franny. Keep it coming. Coming up next, your Hollywood Outsider.
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2: A lot of movies coming out today to take on Spider-Man. Good luck with that. I mean, I think he's still going to be the number one. But we have a romantic comedy with a very big cast, including Callum Turner. And I'm going to remind you who he is before you hear this.
3: He's the luckiest man in the world.
2: He's married to Dua Lipa, and he's also in the running, one of the top three contenders to become our next James Bond. But he can also do comedic acting. His name is Callum Turner. He stars in this movie called, it's a romantic comedy called One Night Only.
4: What about us?
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5: Your hairline doesn't make any sense.
2: Okay. Just know this one is rated R for sure, and a huge supporting cast. Maya Hawke is in this movie. Julia Fox. Molly Ringwald is in this movie, guys. Mm-hmm. You excited about that?
0: Absolutely.
2: Okay, so One Night Only is new today. I'm excited about seeing him on screen. Like, he's already been doing a lot of acting, but I was never aware of him until the James Bond conversation started happening.
0: Do you think he's a cinch for that?
2: I don't know. Because if you'd have shown me only a picture of Daniel Craig years ago, I would have been like, what?
0: Yeah,
2: but he was my favorite.
0: Yeah.
2: So as long as you bring the... It's about the energy and how you behave more than anything for Bond. One Night Only, starting... it's in theaters today.
0: Coming up next, Sam has music news.
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2: We've been hearing for a decade now that Rihanna has got new music coming. Because her last album was in 2016. But it looks like now we actually may see some new music from Rihanna. And this is because ASAP Rocky on a podcast the other day, we know it's legit because he said, look, I'm going to get in trouble for this. Sorry, babe, but she's in the studio right now recording music.
3: I love that. Everybody likes that little inside thing. She's been busy. They've got babies. She's got a lot going on. She's running a multi-million-dollar,
0: billion.
2: He did clear up too that there was the kids and the family, and the Fenty stuff is not the reason she's been delayed. She's just once she's a perfectionist and she wants to get it right. So
0: as most great artists are, right? Yeah.
2: So hopefully in the next year we see a new album from Rihanna. Got some big artists who are creating their own cheap ticket plans because of ticket prices being so high right now, like Olivia Rodrigo. I didn't know they were doing this, but Olivia Rodrigo has what are called Silver Star seats at some concerts. They're very limited, and they're only $20. And in order to combat the resellers, you buy the tickets, you have to pick them up at will call at the venue. So it's not anything that's going to be shipped around online or anything like that. And you don't know where you're sitting until the day of the show when you pick up those tickets.
3: I love that.
2: But for $20, you can't beat it.
3: No,
2: she's doing it. 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So if you got a concert you still want to go to, look it up and see if they have $20 tickets.
3: Nice.
2: Might get them. Country superstar Megan Maroney is getting the doll treatment.
3: I'm walking on sunshine. What kind is all?
2: American Girl.
3: Oh,
0: really?
2: Yeah. So she's going to be an American Girl doll. It's going to debut in American Girl doll stores nationwide and Target online right before Thanksgiving, and then in the stores in December.
3: How cool is that?
2: She's going to be loaded up in pink, just like she always is, because that's her favorite. Curled hair, a pink sequin dress, the bows on the cowboy boots.
3: That makes a really good doll. I'm just saying.
2: Yeah.
0: So you can have tea with Megan Maroney now if you go to the American Girl store. Right?
2: Oh, she also comes with a guitar and a mic stand, too.
3: Excellent.
0: Coming up next, three things to know today.
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1: Here's three things to know today.
0: Telling you about this now so that you have a little chance to plan for it next Wednesday. It'll be a combo of a meteor shower and a solar eclipse on the same day. With a catch, though, kind of. Two things at once. The Perseid meteor shower is going to peak on Wednesday evening going into Thursday.
2: Okay.
0: It's going to be a new moon in most parts of the U.S., and so that means dark sky. So you'll have a better chance of actually seeing the meteor shower.
2: Cool.
0: At that time. You got to stay up late for it, though. The total solar eclipse, in case you hear about that, we're not really going to see here in the U.S. because it's mostly for Greenland, Iceland, and northern Russia, even though some parts of the U.S. could see partial, but nothing to write home about.
2: Okay.
0: Number two, scammers have stolen over $100 million with a gold bar scheme. Sadly, this is one of those that they're targeting seniors with, and it starts with a fake computer pop-up claiming to be from Microsoft. You know, it's the whole virus hack, you've been hacked thing.
2: Yeah.
0: But people are falling for it because of just different, things in the economy right now. And so far, it's been over $100 million that has been stolen from seniors. So tell your mom and dad, be aware.
2: Yeah.
0: And number three, this is really sweet news. It was a team of garbage workers in Italy that helped a woman recover a lottery ticket worth $1 million. She accidentally threw it away. Didn't realize it was a mistake until it was too late.
2: Yeah.
0: It went in the trash at the convenience store, but the trash had already disappeared. So the company that collects the trash actually went through all of their trash that had been collected in the collection system that day, like 6 tons worth, and they somehow found it.
2: I sure hope she gave them a little bit of that $1 million.
0: Well, they made her. she had to pay for the time and efforts that it took. But yeah, but she had enough to cover it because she was a winner.
1: You're up to date.
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1: Jody's top five entertainment stories of the week. Number five.
2: People are getting excited because Macaulay Culkin was spotted outside of Disney Studios in Burbank, and everybody thinks they're talking to him about a potential new Home Alone movie.
3: You guys give up? Oh,
0: yeah,
3: thirsty for more.
0: He'll have to be a dad in this one, right?
2: He'll have to be the grown up, but that's okay.
0: Yeah.
2: Look, it's still one of the most streamed holiday movies of all time.
1: Number four.
2: Ryan Murphy, who brought the world American Horror Story and the Monster series, which is the anthology series based on true crime, whether it be really old stories like the Ed Gein story. He did Dahmer. He's done the Menendez brothers. The next one lands in September on Netflix. It's Monster, the Lizzie Borden story.
0: Oh, that's an old story.
2: The tagline is, one young woman changed what the world believed a killer could be, and all it took was an axe.
1: Number three.
2: Barbie, the sequel is stalled for now.
4: Hey, Barbie. Can I come to your house today?
2: We are talking.
0: The whole, who's going to get paid, how much?
2: Exactly. So rights to this film go back to Mattel in December. So they're scrambling, but they're sitting down with Margot Robbie, Ryan Gosling, and director Greta Gerwig, which you really need her because all of it was her vision.
0: Yeah.
2: The original

0: experience.
1: Number one.
2: Spider-Man Brand New Day. I know you know what a big deal this is.
3: Hi, my name is Peter Parker.
2: This movie made $1 billion in 6 days.
0: That's another billion-dollar movie, Jody.
2: I mean, were we just thirsty for it, or is it really that good? I guess you have to see it to know. But they do say this one feels deeper and more thoughtful and more mature than the other, you know, movies in this trilogy, in this world. A lot of new movies opening this weekend, but expect this one to still be number one.
0: Jody's top five entertainment stories of the week. Coming up next, your morning pick-me-up.
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1: Morning pick-me-up time. This is a special story about what a community is willing to do for a kid. So there's this mom, and her 11-year-old son has autism, and he loves to trick-or-treat. And I say 11, he just turned 11. So for his birthday, she put it out on social media, if anybody in the area, in the community, would be willing to let him come trick-or-treat. He loves to dress up and trick-or-treat, talks about it all the time.
2: That is so sweet.
1: So she puts this out in social media. His birthday rolls around, and 83 families decorated their homes, had toys, had gifts for him. The family was worn out. And 83 homes said, come on. Now, he nonstop trick-or-treated for hours, went to 70 homes.
2: Wow.
1: Yeah, and he loves it.
2: That's more than I thought he could have done in one night, anybody could have done in one
1: night. Blue bucket.
3: Yeah.
1: And by the way, he was dressed as a banana.
3: Yeah.
1: <That's> His cute. Name is Soren. And isn't that just beautiful?
3: Yeah.
1: Like, just, first of all, it's fun for everybody to participate. It's a great way to meet your neighbors, too.
3: Mm-hmm.
1: Like, I want to organize trick-or-treating in the middle of the year just for fun anyway. Now, although it's not cool or whatever. And they did it seemed like in the daytime. They didn't do it late at night, but they did it into the evening.
3: Yeah.
1: But isn't that cool?
2: I love that.
1: You know,
2: just shows you how giving people are. You put a message out there and people respond.
1: Yeah, I would participate in that. Mm-hmm. Break out the spiders and the skeletons and leave them out even.
3: And think of the extra candy you'd have.
1: But too. He got presents too. At some houses he got actual birth, because this was a birthday thing for him. You know, and certain kids, you know, it's not all birthday parties are the same. I heard last year about a kid whose birthday party was at Costco.
2: Oh, really?
1: Because he loved Costco.
2: I could do a birthday party at Costco.
1: Yeah, set up right there. Just make sure they know you're coming. Mm-hmm. Everybody gets to go around, have samples, and then you sit down at the food court.
2: Start with shrimp cocktail. You know, they've always got that there in the big thing.
3: Plus, anyway, for every gift, you don't just get one. You get 10 of each.
1: It's true. By the way, you can see him online trick-or-treating. He loved it. Okay, time to trick-or-treat is something he says almost every day. So he got to say it 70 times this week.
2: That's beautiful. Coming up next, Jody has your Hollywood Outsider.
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3: Another couple of movies opening this weekend at the box office, all trying to take on Spider-Man, and I don't think they're going to do it, but there is a horror movie that's getting a lot of buzz. It's a slasher, if you will.
0: Yeah.
3: It's called Ice Cream Man.
4: You guys see that weird ice cream man today?
5: What do you mean weird?
4: He just kept popping up like he was following me.
0: Yeah, the trailer is scary. It's pretty scary.
3: It's
0: looking.
3: A scary concept. This sweet little summer town, everything's fine except until this ice cream man serving kids stuff that have just horrifying results.
0: It turns them into little demons or something. You know what? It's what it looks like, and it's a good thing they waited till the end of the summer to put this one out, because I feel for any ice cream truck driver is going to be,
6: Sales are down this summer. Yeah. I don't know why.
3: Okay, so Ice Cream Man, if you're into the scary horror movies, that's what it is, but Murphy and Sam are scared. Just know that, kids.
0: Yeah.
3: The other one that's in select theaters this weekend is, it's called Tony. It's a drama about Anthony Bourdain.
7: I need a job. You work in a kitchen before?
8: Sorry.
7: Yeah.
3: Listen.
9: We open Wednesday to Sunday. Start 11 a.m. That means that you're here at 10:45. 11 is late.
3: It's, that's Antonio Banderas as like his teacher. It's his early life about Anthony Bourdain in select theaters.
0: Coming up next, it is Grateful Friday.
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2: This one comes from Juan on Facebook and Instagram Messenger.
0: Hi, Juan.
2: It says, hi, MSJ. My Grateful Friday is you guys. I'm grateful for dedicating the time and doing a whole podcast to answer my question about leadership books. Yeah. Remember, he wanted to know from Murphy. He got assigned a lot of more people that he's managing at work.
0: Like double the amount, like from 40 to 90 or something like that?
2: Yeah, and so he had said, what are Murphy's recommendations for leadership books? And Murphy's got a mountain of them. So he says, it goes on to read, I'm already on one of them, and so far it's pretty good, so thank you, thank you. I asked him back, wait.
0: Which book,
2: Which one so I can share? And his answer was Radical Candor.
0: Okay. I think that's probably the best and most contemporary current one to start with.
2: Very good.
0: Because the others are kind of, well, when I said the Effective Executive is written in a way that's kind of older. I know it even sounds boring, I know. But it's timeless in terms of, you know, what it focuses on getting things done.
2: Yeah.
0: But Radical Candor is just such a great book on how to interact with others and attack problems, not people.
2: Yeah. That's what we learned from it.
0: Yeah. Good for you, Juan.
2: I know. I'm excited for you. And look, I pick on you about all of this just because it's just so you. You know, when I first met you and started dating you, I remember thinking, man, he doesn't read fiction at all. I can't even talk to him about Harry Potter.
3: This is never going to work.
2: What? Right. But

0: but I get it. It's who you are.
1: Well, I mean, look, the girls used to love, our daughters love the book, The Success Plan That Never Fails.
0: Yeah. They made fun of that. When they read that, they died laughing. Mm-hmm. I'm like, what are you? And it's a real book.
1: Yeah. It is a real book.
0: One of my favorite things about Murphy's book stash, he has a lot of books and they're all like that. And I was donating some books and a bunch of my fiction, like even some trash, like, and even some cookbooks. I was donating some stuff.
1: Yeah, and that gave you a pile of those.
0: He added his box of, you know, management things, and they turned it away. They were like, I'm sorry, we don't take these because they don't sell well.
1: Isn't that wonderful? Right. Okay, I'll keep them.
0: Anyway, the book is called Radical Candor. Thank you, Juan, for that Grateful Friday.
2: Hey, this is
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1: Three things to know today.
0: Number one, several groups are challenging an FCC approval from a few weeks back. You might remember this story. There's a communications satellite with a giant mirror that's going to be tested for searches at night. It's going to help large construction sites, other experiments. Basically, it goes up with this large mirror and reflects sunlight back to Earth. The company's called Reflect Orbital. And so they want to see 50,000 of these satellites or so in the air by, I don't know, within the next 10 years. But several environmental groups are already pushing back to the FCC and saying, hey, wait a second, won't this blind pilots, won't this blind people driving their cars?
2: Yeah.
0: You know, what happens once the, because one satellite then becomes a very different story when it's 50,000.
2: Yeah.
0: So we'll see. Number two, so Mega Millions tonight, Powerball tomorrow night, where you can play it. You know, the Powerball is up to $856 million. That may even grow again before we get to
2: Oh, wee, almost a billion, yeah.
0: Almost, it'll be the billion with a B again. And then Mega Millions, of course, right around $70 million, which is not chump change. And finally, number three, a new survey from datingadvice.com says that 30% of people who are going on dates admit to just going on the date because they want the free meal.
2: Oh, really?
0: Now here's the thing.
2: Does it break it down by male, female?
0: I think you know the answer to that, right? The dudes are going to be. But anyway, you know, this trend, I've never heard this word. It's called a foodie call. Oh. And just saying yes to the date, you know, for the free food and drinks. Actually, so the real reason, and it's about a third, the real reason is, okay, so it's casual. No, I'm not interested. But maybe it turns into something. And, oh, by the way, I get a free meal.
2: You get a free meal.
0: Right.
1: You're up to date. 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
0: Yeah, I know some summer gatherings are coming to a close now because it's back to school in a lot of places. Over the next 4 weeks, by the time you get to Labor Day, everybody's back in school, right? Yeah. So, but the if you're doing a get-together, I thought this was such an incredible idea. Jody and I got to experience this firsthand with our friends Mark and Audra. He had a pretty large group of people that were coming in for dinner, and he wanted to, he found some really nice ribeye steaks. And he wanted to make sure that everybody got to, you know, enjoy those. And so he cut the steaks up, and rather than try to serve them as individual steaks to everybody with knives and forks, he cooks them, and then he just slices them into pieces so they become then strips and bite size that you can grab and go if you want. You can add it to, you know, bread or something else if you want. But you're not trying to coordinate everybody sitting down.
1: Does everybody have a steak knife?
0: Carving up steaks and steak knives and all that kind of stuff. And I thought it was such a great idea. And it was delicious.
1: And you know why I liked it?
0: Why?
1: Why do you think looking at that, they sliced it up in strips and put it on the on a big, beautiful board, and there was just nothing but steak on a board. But why do you think I liked seeing it cut up?
2: Does it look like a charcuterie board?
1: No. Oh. Yes.
0: But oh, you liked it because you knew how it was cooked.
1: I could tell which pieces.
0: He had the medium portion and he had the medium rare portion.
1: I could tell which pieces I wanted. I would never have like wasted it because I wouldn't have picked up anything too rare.
0: It was it was sheer perfection. I mean, he was doing he was using a meat thermometer to make sure that it was perfect. I've never seen that many steaks coordinated into something so perfect where it literally you could see this is medium rare. This is medium.
1: He's obviously
0: There was no well done, by the way.
2: Oh, of course not. There shouldn't be.
1: No, it's good stuff. It is a good idea. You learn those things along the way when hosting. You just do.
0: And I guess you and I have never had the occasion, you know, to do that sort of thing that way. Not with steak.
1: No, when we've done steaks, it's been a few people, and it's been, here's your steak knife, here's your steak.
0: Yeah. It's well organized, though, and in the kitchen area, and just everything lined up. Everybody just grabbed their stuff and walked right out.
1: It does take some planning, but they knew what they were doing. And he also made macaroni and cheese.
0: Yes.
1: Yeah, he made his own homemade mac and cheese, which has his name.
2: Wow.
1: And it's just like heavy whipping cream was the liquid.
0: And extra cheese.
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1: First days of school for many families this week, this month, you know, and it's a roller coaster of emotions. Even guilt. Parents feel guilt at back to school time. Don't. It's normal for you to want your kids to be back in the routine and for you to be in the routine.
0: I never felt that guilt. Did you, Jody?
1: Well, I

0: it. Terry said, my youngest is a high school freshman this week. I have such conflicting emotions. She is kind, smart, beautiful, and a joy. Yeah, high school freshman.
1: Any of the transitions are certainly, one of those where you're like, we never felt guilty about things, but you do have a little bit of angst when there's some change. Elementary to middle and middle to high.
0: Anxiousness.
1: Exactly.
0: You're kind of with them in your heart all day.
1: Correct.
0: In those first days, you can't wait to hear, how did it go? Yeah. How are you?
1: So you're checking them
0: for how they feel.
1: Yeah.
0: Yeah. Okay. So Dawn said, I'm feeling it. I dropped off my senior and fifth grader.
2: Oh, wow.
0: Both let me get pictures. That's another thing we talked about the other night during my Facebook Live. Kids, let your mom or dad get that first day of school picture, even though you don't want it. Just, it means the world to them to see that, bright new school year, and backpack.
2: Keep this in mind too, kids. If you don't get it, wait till you're a senior. And then you see all those pictures together and it's like, okay, this is, I'm glad mom did this.
1: But the thing is, when you hear that and you're in the fifth grade,
2: you
1: don't care about that.
2: Whatever, mom.
1: Right.
0: Or kids also have the right to go, please don't post this on social. And if they ask you not to post it on social, don't. Mm-hmm. Respect them. That honors your relationship with them, but keep it for yourself. Because one day, like Sam said, when you're a senior, you're going to see how far you've come based on just mom's picture.
2: Mm-hmm. That collage in the hall.
0: Or that collage on social.
2: Yeah.
0: Happy back to school time.
1: Up next, Jody has your Hollywood Outsider.
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2: Guys, I have Molly Ringwald news, and I only share it because I know you guys light up like a Christmas tree.
0: Love any Molly Ringwald news.
2: For the love of Molly, you guys. So she did an interview recently, Andy Cohen, and she dropped a bomb that we didn't know, is that she turned down a role that was offered to her first, and it went to another former Brat Packer, and that person was Demi Moore. So I'm thinking, was she supposed to be in St. Elmo's Fire? Oh, Molly Ringwald?
0: Which would have made sense, Brat Pack. Yeah.
2: But it wasn't that. It was actually the Academy Award-winning movie Ghost.
3: What do you mean, why don't I ever say it? I say it all the time.
4: You don't. You say ditto, and that's not the same.
5: Yeah.
2: She was supposed to play... She was offered the role of Molly, which was played famously by Demi Moore. I know you remember the pottery scene.
0: I'm sure that Molly could have, but Demi really made that movie.
5: Yeah.
2: What she said. Yeah. However, Andy Cohen is like, not to upset you, but that could have changed the trajectory of your entire career.
0: It could have. And she probably could have worked the pottery just as well.
2: And she, I know you want to imagine that, but I can say she actually said it just wasn't the right time. It wasn't meant to be that one for her. The reason she's in the conversation, again, she's still working all the time. There's a movie that's dropping today. It's called One Night Only, that romantic comedy starring Callum Turner. Mm-hmm. We told you about that one. She plays, the mother in that movie. Sorry, guys. Welcome to reality.
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1: Sam's always up on the new eats. 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
2: 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Whataburger celebrating their 76th anniversary this year.
3: Whoa.
2: So every Wednesday this month, you can get a certain meal item for 76 cents. Like next Wednesday, it's going to be the What a Fresher for 76 cents.
1: Huge. Okay.
2: But the big one is this Saturday, it's a BOGO deal. You buy a Whataburger, you get a Whataburger free from 11 until 8.
3: Nice.
2: Yeah.
3: Murphy, go on a date.
0: Okay. Is that what you're looking for, Jody? A Whataburger?
3: Well, you are usually.
0: I love it. I'd share one with you. I could keep both myself.
2: That's right. But at that price. And also Sonic, they're doing the 99-cent corn dogs. But
3: love
2: they're
3: it.
2: Doing it every Thursday this month. So every Thursday this month, 99-cent corn dogs.
3: Yes. Okay. Something about that is just so happy. Not just the price, but corn dog in general.
2: Yeah. Corn dogs are fun.
3: Yeah.
2: McDonald's teaming up with Red Bull for the first time for one of their Energizers, the Red Bull Dragonberry Energizer. It's a cool purple-looking color.
0: Okay.
2: Yeah. It's made with Red Bull blue raspberry flavoring and freeze-dried dragon fruit pieces.
3: Nice.
2: And it comes in regular or zero sugar.
3: Thank you. See? And, you know, that's the word that everybody is in the drink game now.
2: Yeah.
3: That is I didn't see that coming. It's the new chicken sandwich.
2: You can add energy and protein to it. We'll drink it.
3: Okay.
0: I like the freeze-dried dragon fruit pieces, too.
2: Yeah.
0: There are a couple of the coffee shops do those, too.
3: Yum. Yeah, super manly. No, I'm joking. I'm picking.
0: Thanks.
2: Couple things from Auntie Ann's Pretzels right now. They just dropped new mozzarella-stuffed pretzel nuggets.
3: Oh.
2: The little things.
3: Uh-huh.
2: Mozzarella inside, so look for that one. And they've also teamed up with Gabby's Dollhouse on Netflix.
3: Mm-hmm.
2: So you can get the Gabby's Dollhouse Cat-tastic Kids Meal all the way through the end of September.
3: Cute.
2: So it's the pretzels or a pretzel dog or whatever. And you get a dip and you get a drink. And this is cool. The prize, it's cat ears.
3: Oh,
2: yeah.
3: You work that into
2: it's
3: Halloween.
2: Not a dinky prize. It's actually cat ears you can put on your head.
0: You're going to go put those on, Sam?
3: Look, it'll end up on the floorboard, but at first it'll make everybody happy.
2: And with Ted Lasso now back on Apple Plus, he's teamed up with KFC. They have the comeback bucket since, you know, Ted Lasso's team was a comeback. Ha, ha, ha.
0: Yeah.
2: 10 wings for $10. You get two dipping sauces and it comes in the KFC bucket.
3: Nice.
0: Coming up next, three things to know today.
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1: Three things to know today.
0: Number one, so here's a bright spot if you're concerned about AI taking your job over. They're saying the Bureau of Labor and Statistics has actually come out with a list where they say these are probably the most resistant jobs to AI. And it's mainly because of human interaction is really needed. Healthcare professionals, that's probably not a surprise at the top of the list, right?
2: I would hope so.
0: Use it for tools, but that could be everything from registered nurses to CNAs, home health aides. It's all the hands-on patient care that really can't be replaced by, AI. And another one that's high up on the list is education. So, that means teachers literally land at number three because teachers and teaching assistants, even though you can use it again as a tool, it's still hands-on and about human interaction. So there you go. Number two, a New Mexico court has ordered Meta to pay $567 million to address the harm in the platform. This is that ongoing suit that's been taking place for quite some time. Meta, by the way, is going to appeal this, but this is that ruling that basically says that, Meta harmed children and, child exploitation, failed to protect, basically, from child exploitation on the platforms. And number three, it's a much-awaited biopic about the legendary NFL coach John Madden. There's finally a premiere date for this biopic.
2: I can't wait to see Nicolas Cage doing this.
0: I can't either. I wonder what so the date, just so you know, has been set for it. Actually, is November the 18th, but it's an all-star cast. Jody, I think, mentioned this in the Hollywood Outsider. Nicolas Cage, Christian Bale, Sienna Miller, John Mulaney. I mean, it's a huge cast. But yeah, seeing Nicolas Cage in the role is going to be interesting.
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1: If you ever get a friend request on your social accounts, but it's somebody you don't want to be a friend with on social, do you decline it or do you just let it sit and sit and sit and expire?
2: I don't remember if I've ever been in that situation, honestly. I pretty much accept everybody.
1: Oh, really?
2: Yeah, unless there's people sitting there that I haven't seen.
0: Yeah, well, I think it depends on the context because now, you know, like I think almost all the social media, whether it's Facebook, Instagram, or whatever, will give you the, you know, let me grab your contacts and send friend requests to everybody. So some people, I think, send them out to mutual friends or whatever. So you never know if it's really intentional that's even coming to you in the first place. You know
2: good
0: what I'm saying?
2: Point, Murph. I will say this. Realize, though, your account is your party. You can invite who you want, and you don't have to let in who you don't want to. It's a party that's always going on, and people can enter and leave when they want to, but your account is your party.
1: It's my account.
2: So you, yeah, you can say no and decline.
0: This is not a stranger. This is somebody you know?
1: This is somebody I know, yes.
2: Someone you knew?
1: Well, so we're going to play 20 questions.
0: Yeah, well, I'm just kidding.
1: Because no, not an ex.
0: They're not going to know if you don't accept the request. You know what I mean?
2: And unless they hear this and then they start.
0: If we're going to be specific here. Yeah. How did you find out? On the radio.
1: I guess timing is bad on this one.
0: But I had to go purge my friend request recently because I had some from, and this is just because I don't know if I never got the notifications or what. They were like 5, 6, 7 years old, but they were also from people that I didn't really No. Mm-hmm. And I think it was the friend of a friend of a friend thing.
2: Sure. Yeah.
0: So I don't know that. I mean, you have to decide whether this is legit or not.
2: These people you don't really know, there's nothing wrong with you saying, I don't want to clutter. You don't want to clutter your feed. If you want to be intentional when you are there, Murphy's rarely on social media anyway. If you want to be more intentional, then I think keep your list slim. It's your list. Yeah. It's your party. Remember that.
1: Okay.
2: That's the way I described it, honestly, to your dad. When he first got on social media years ago, he was trying to understand it.
0: Yeah.
2: And that's like a party. You can go into it anytime you want to. You can leave anytime you want to. Yeah. And you can let whoever into your room that you want. Period.
0: So are we going to be in this situation where somebody reaches out to me and Jody and says, hey, look, Sam won't accept my friend request.
2: I'll accept it.
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2: Love having you along there. We read and see every single comment that rolls in and emails as well to murphysamandjody.com. I love this because you never know. You say something, you hear something, and it can stay with you your whole life, right? Even just little hacks.
0: Okay.
2: Hi, MSJ. This is a message on Messenger from Franny. I just wanted to take a moment and shout out to your daughter, Phoebe. Several years ago, she was going through a life hack phase.
0: Yes.
2: Murphy, everything, you remember this?
0: Everything had a hack to it, which is awesome. Yeah.
2: Look, hacks are awesome. And she was going through a phase. Anyway, you would sometimes share them on the show. The greatest of these was how to clean your scented wax melt warmer using cotton balls. Game changer.
0: I don't remember that
2: one. I don't even remember this, Franny. But this is what she says. For those of you who don't know, after using the warmer, when wax is still melted, drop 3 or 4 cotton balls directly into the wax. It absorbs into the cotton balls, which you just pick up and throw away.
3: Oh, wow.
2: Right. No wax drips or dried chunks to clean. Exclamation, exclamation, exclamation.
0: That's
2: this is
0: great.
2: From Franny. Huh. I still use this trick on a regular basis and say a silent thanks to Phoebe each time. Keep on being awesome on this show and sharing seemingly tiny things that could enhance one's life.
0: Hmm.
2: I don't remember, but I used to have the wax melter thing
0: yeah.
2: a lot. And when yeah, I would turn, I would love to sort of play with the wax when it was sort of
3: soft,
2: getting, yeah. it's still soft, but hardening up. I love that. I stopped doing it because wax was everywhere.
0: Yeah, I remember
3: you
0: know? That.
3: You too? Yeah.
2: Yeah.
3: Yeah, I used to get it everywhere.
2: Just kind of got tired of
0: the
2: it.
0: The trick so. With the cotton ball is you don't want to leave the cotton ball just sitting there when it's melted like that, right?
2: That's a cleanup thing.
0: You clean it and then you throw it away before it gets
2: yeah.
0: you know, too hot.
2: But little. Yeah. Sometimes when you use a little hack like that in your life, you always
0: that.
2: Remember where you heard it. For instance, our friend Randy told you every Christmas, Sam, he thinks of you.
3: Because?
2: When he goes out of town or whatever and he has poinsettias
3: yeah.
2: at his house, he'll just put like an ice cube or
3: oh,
2: two
3: yeah.
2: in it and leave. They go, they travel, whatever. And he comes back and they're not dead because
3: yeah.
2: it got a steady, slow stream of melting water.
0: Mm-hmm. Yeah. My other favorite hack is the duct tape or you know, the masking tape hack when you have glass shards to pick
3: oh,
0: up.
3: Oh, yeah.
2: Yes.
0: Yeah, it's,
2: when
0: it's
2: we drop the wax melter and break it.
0: Yeah, right.
2: Thank you, Franny. Keep it coming.
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Good morning, good morning. Now that it's after 10 o'clock, it's me, Martha Quinn, on hand with Journey and more classic artists to get you through your Fri-yay. If you saw AC/DC Wednesday night at Levi's Stadium in Santa Clara, California, you saw guitar player Angus Young in his schoolboy uniform, but it's kicked up a notch. His shorts are black.

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1: Hi, Martha. This is David in Palmyra, Wisconsin. I'm a big fan of yours, been one since you were on MTV, and I just wanted to tell you that I want to appreciate all the kindness you put out every day. I purposely drive home at a certain time just to even listen to a bit of your show.
0: David, that was so exceedingly kind of you. Thank you for taking the time to share those positive thoughts with me. And I was so knocked out. I thought, you know, I think this is maybe a good life chat moment. You know, we chat life every day right here. It's your wellness shot, the power of giving someone a compliment. And I found some really interesting research that a sincere compliment can be something people remember for years. Many people can recall a single encouraging remark from a teacher, coach, or stranger that changed how they saw themselves. David, thank you again. Appreciate you listening in Wisconsin. So if you see someone you can show appreciation to today, do what David did, and somebody is going to be super thankful to you. You've got the Martha Quinn Show. That was your wellness shot.
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the home of Murphy, Sam, and Jody, weekday mornings, Big 99.3. A voice you know well. Susanna Hoffs of the Bengals is coming out with a solo album. I'm Martha Quinn. You'll get a preview of it in News That Rocks around 11:40.

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Tupelo's greatest hits, Big 99.3. Rocking out and talking rock and roll is what you and me do every day. And each morning at this point, it's your daily news that rocks. You know her voice well. She's coming out with a solo album in September. Here's a taste of it. Casablanca. Don't you think she sounds the same as always?

0: Casablanca is the name of Susanna Hoff's upcoming solo album. It's coming out September 18th. And she kind of says it's what happens when an artist and her closest friends gather around the kitchen table and share stories that define one's life. So that's a piece of Susanna Hoff's upcoming solo album. That's your News That Rocks. Thanks for being here with me, Martha Quinn. I hope you can hang out. Today's mixtape, three songs connected in a category, is up at noon.
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11: On August 4th, 1962, Marilyn Monroe died. 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

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Back to school shopping this weekend. I'm Martha Quinn. In just a few minutes, you'll hear the next keyword announcement. It's the word you enter on our station website. You could get a phone call. You won $1,000. That is a lot of binders and highlighters and protractors. Stay here. Right now, it's Madonna.

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3: We've made it to Fry. Yay, afternoon. So I've got Jamie and Atlanta's mixtape already going. These three songs you're hearing all deal with kind of the same subject. You'll see what I mean. We're going to start with Blondie's Call Me.

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Stevie Wonder is next after song number three. Find out the theme.

0: 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All hail the 80s most popular phone number. 867-5309 is how you contact Jenny. Tommy Two Tone just finished Jamie's mixtape, three songs about phone calls. Blondie was first up with their number one hit song from 1980, Call Me. Stevie Wonder followed with I Just Called to Say I Love You, and Tommy Two Tone wrapped it all up. Thank you, Jamie. Tell me three songs you grouped together in a category. Get your mixtape on the air. Grab your phone, tap the talk back microphone.
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0: 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She's going into the weekend $1,000 richer. Meet Esther.
1: Oh, my goodness. Thank you so very much.
0: We got to thank you, Esther, for entering the keyword on our website so we could be in this position calling you and telling you you won a grand. 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

0: 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If you find yourself saying to your coworkers at the Amazon warehouse or wherever you're listening right now, Happy Friday, remember, that means it's Corny Joke Friday. Tell me your corny jokes. My name is Martha Quinn, longtime listener. Michael from Pittsburgh got that ball rolling this morning.
1: What did the horse say after it tripped? Help, I've fallen and I can't giddy up. Bada bing.
0: That always makes me laugh. I don't know what made me laugh more. The joke about the horse or the bada bing at the end. I love those homegrown sound effects. So tell me your corny joke. Get through to me with the talk back microphone. It's Corny Joke Friday. Let's keep the laughs going. You just tap that talk. Excuse me. I just about choked on my tea minutes ago, so it's still kind of working itself out. 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Do it, do it. Excuse me, do it.
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1: 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Guaranteed Human. 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
1: It's a new hour, a new chance for you to win $1,000. And if you're thinking, I wonder how I'd use a grand. Well, you could go see Bryan Adams. He's going to be doing some acoustic shows in Las Vegas. Tickets go on sale today.

0: but here we go. What do you call a very slow rocker? David Lee Sloth. You know those animals that move real slow? And I'm thinking about David Lee Roth, the one-time legendary Van Halen singer, because he's kicking off the Sturgis Motorcycle Rally tonight at the Sturgis Buffalo Chip. So that action is happening tonight. Tell me your corny joke. The corny joke action is happening here. Tap the talk back microphone on our free iHeartRadio app. There's a show happening at 1:40. Hopefully you will be one of America's finest comedians cracking America up.
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0: 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Sometimes right about now, the clock has a tendency to go tick, tick, tick. Your time is about to go by faster with laughter. I'm Martha Quinn. Please join me in welcoming three of America's finest comedians. It's Corny Joke Friday. Approaching the mic now is a guy who is blowing out some candles.
1: Turning 56 today, and I just want to give you a joke. Why won't two skeletons fight each other? 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
2: 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So what did the monkey say to the elephant? Nothing. Monkeys don't speak, elephant.
3: 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The W, because the rest is awful.
0: The awful waffle. Bringing the crowd to its feet. That was another awesome Corny Joke Friday show. We must shout out also Lonnie from Washington and our birthday celebrator as well. Bringing the comedy to our Friday afternoon. Thank you guys so much. 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Once you have it, you get a little red talkback microphone. 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

WTUP is Big 99.3. How you doing? Happy Fry. Yay. I am aware that you might work over the weekend.

Big 99.3 playing North Mississippi's greatest hits. Getting ready to play you some Michael Jackson in just a few minutes. It's me, Martha Quinn, at your service. If you go to the store and get a Coke or some Dr. Pepper or some Pepsi, you might notice on the cans there's going to be QR codes. What are those for? To win a free trip to the Disneyland Resort? You're going to find out right now in this health bulletin moment. It's your daily afternoon wellness shot. Sadly, no, it's not to win a free trip to the Disneyland Resort, but it's still pretty cool. Those QR codes take you to a website that explains what each ingredient is in the soda, why it's used, what types of drinks.

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1: How are you? I hope you're having a great Friday, but if you're not, crank these songs up. They'll reach into a deep part of you and help pick you up. My name is Martha Quinn, your friend from the MTV days, and it's pretty crazy that last Saturday was MTV's 45th birthday. I was chatting with some people on social media, like, for example, on Twitter/X, Misty Bear says, I was such an MTV addict. I had it on every waking minute. I had a black satin MTV jacket that I think my mom got rid of. I so still wish I had it. Misty, I know just what you mean. Michael Jackson gave all of us VJs, me, Mark Goodman, Ellen Hunter, Nina Blackwood, and JJ Jackson, Beat It jackets. Some of the VJs still have theirs. I lost mine. I don't know what I did with mine. So I'm right there with you and wishing that I had something back from the MTV years. Well, it is a blast to get through the day here with you with the songs from that period of time, that mythical, magical time that meant so much to us. Like Cyndi Lauper, Girls Just Want to Have Fun is straight ahead.
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12: On August 4th, 1962, Marilyn Monroe died. 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

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Rocking your Friday right here at Cyndi Lauper with me, Martha Quinn. There's fun stuff going on this weekend. Brian Adams and Pat Benatar are playing in North Carolina tonight in Baltimore.

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0: 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Feel Good Friday has found us. 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

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TIL, Today I Learned. You should learn something new every single day. 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

0: 99.3 with Bob Howard, T-I-L. Today I learned, I think you should learn something new every single day. Today I learned the first known gunpowder was discovered by Chinese alchemists in the 9th century. Ironically, they weren't even trying to invent a weapon. They were actually searching for an elixir that would grant immortality. Sulfur, charcoal, and saltpeter created accidentally that highly explosive mixture. It also gave us fireworks, mining advances, and some engineering, too. One of the history's greatest accidental inventions.
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With Bob Howard, would you dig through 6 tons of trash to help someone else become a millionaire? Who did? Coming up with your Daily Do-Good in minutes.

0: Big 99.3 Tupelo's Classic Hits with Bob Hauer. It's time for your daily do-good. Most people would have said, sorry, but it's gone. A team of garbage workers in Italy spent hours searching through more than 6 tons of trash after a woman accidentally threw away a winning lottery ticket worth more than $1 million. Amazingly, they found it and they reunited the woman with the ticket. Now, their reward, along with the joy of helping someone else, was a scratch-off ticket that won them $57. So doing the right thing really does pay off. It just may not pay off as big as you might hope, you know?
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1: With Bob Hauer on Feel Good Friday. 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What has you feeling good as we head toward the weekend? All right, let's go to the talk back, Mike. Danielle, what has you feeling good?
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10: On August 4th, 1962, Marilyn Monroe died. 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
10: On August 4th, 1962, Marilyn Monroe died. 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